The Violin Concerto in E-flat by Johann Helmich Roman. Nils-Erik Sparf, the violinist with the Orpheus Chamber Ensemble of Sweden. Music by Bach is next here on Biscuits and Bach on 89.9 and WDAV.org. I'm Rachel Stewart. Hope you're having a great morning. Well, thanks to our community arts and culture partners, we often find ourselves with extra tickets to all kinds of local happenings. We like to share the fun with you through the WDAV Culture Club. So each time we have tickets from our partners, you can put your name in the hat for a drawing to win them. And right now we're giving away tickets to an Appalachian Summer Festival's Straight No Chaser concert. That is a male a cappella group. They perform this coming Friday, the 10th at 7:30 p.m. at Schaefer Center at Boone. And we've got two pairs to give away. If you're interested in entering, I'd go ahead and do it because the contest window ends tomorrow afternoon at 4. To enter, search for the WDAV Culture Club group on Facebook, follow us on Instagram, or visit WDAV.org. Music next by Bach on Biscuits and Bach. Chorales from his cantatas 721, 167, 75, and 6. The Paillard Chamber Orchestra is led by Jean-François Paillard.

Johann Sebastian Bach's Toccata and Fugue in F, our Sunday Baroque Pipes feature today on Biscuits and Bach. Tom Koopman was playing the Arp-Schnitger organ of the St. James Church in Hamburg. Thanks for tuning in. We'll have more Bach in a bit. In fact, we'll hear some Goldberg variations. We also have some Handel coming up. WDAV's blog of note is a great place for classical music news and features, and this week you can read several posts from Mylita Melton about the music found in the Moravian communities of North Carolina and Pennsylvania during revolutionary times. There are also posts about World Music Day, African American Music Appreciation Month, and local LGBTQ music organizations. 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By the way, just point out that Mylita Melton's special program called Vienna in the Wilderness, the Moravian Sound, will air this afternoon at 1 o'clock. Music next by Yandis Masalenka. This is the Capriccio No. 2 in G with Camerata Bern.

The harpsichord concerto in G minor by Georg Matthias Mann after his cello concerto in G minor. Sabina Bauer, the harpsichordist, with La Stagione Frankfurt, led by Michael Schneider. 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We've got Bach on mandolin next. Music is made possible by our WDAV donors and Steinway Galleries of the Carolinas, presenting the Brevard Music Festival piano event featuring grands, uprights, and player pianos. That's August 2nd. Details at SteinwayCarolinas.com. Well, who says that Bach has to be played on instruments that they would have been played on in his day? Here's Chris Thiele, an award-winning mandolinist, playing some selections from Bach's Partita No. 1 in B minor for solo violin.

Two hymns by Moravian composer John Antes. Go, Congregation, Go! Surely He Hath Borne Our Griefs, featuring soprano Charlene Offsager and the Bach Festival Choir and Orchestra of Winter Park, under the direction of John Sinclair. Before that, Boston Baroque performed Loveliest Emmanuel, with soprano Cindy Acedon, Martin Perlman conducting. In 1756, Benjamin Franklin wrote that the Moravians had very fine music in the church. While in Egypt, John Antes sent Benjamin Franklin some of his chamber music. Here's the first movement of his String Trio No. 2 in D minor, performed by the American Moravian Chamber Ensemble.

That was the finale to Frédéric Chopin's Piano Sonata No. 1 in C minor. It was performed by Garrick Olson. Music is made possible by WDAV donors. 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This may be the Souvenir de Florence, or Souvenir of Florence, but it was actually written mostly in Russia after Tchaikovsky returned from Florence, where he'd begun sketching ideas. This is the Raphael Ensemble with Souvenir de Florence by Tchaikovsky.

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